you'll see me, my love. Not on the earth with its troubles and cares. In heaven, that's where you'll see me.

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0: 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But you be the wrong lounge, just the bonus you got. But there's another thing I want you to know.
1: What?
0: I'm gonna tell you, you just listen to me, I'm gonna tell you just like it is. Whenever you get ready to be in the harness calling loud, yes, make sure that your harness calling leave is doable down. It ain't funny, I'm telling you the truth. Listen to me. He ain't on the harness on his own loud. All right, now listen to me. Because if you scream, I'll blow the skill, I guess they're sure they'll know why. That's bad.

And as they were eating, Jesus took bread and blessed it and broke it and gave it to the disciples and said, "Take, eat, this is my body." And he took the cup and gave thanks and gave it to them, saying, "Drink ye all of it. For this is my blood of the New Testament, which is shed for many for the remission of sins." The Bible says that Jesus Christ is the Lamb of God who takes away the sin of the world. He is God's invitation to life, eternal life, and also a full life while we live here on this earth. 2,000 years ago, the Son of God gave his own body and shed his own blood on a cross to pay the price for our sins. If we believe this and open our hearts to his offer of forgiveness, we are brought into communion with Christ and into fellowship with his church. In the book of Revelation, chapter 3 and verse 20, Jesus said, "Behold, I stand at the door and knock. And if any man hears my voice and opens the door, I will come into him and will sup with him and he with me." The Bible says any man, and that means also you. Won't you open your heart to him today?